everybody low with a love song that he made. Find the streetlight, steps out of the shade, says something like, you and me, babe, how about it? 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
2: I saw the best minds of my generation destroyed by madness, starving, hysterical, naked, dragging themselves through the Negro streets at dawn looking for an angry fix. 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
1: Yeah, yeah, yeah. 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We love you. Let's go.
2: Do right.
3: Do right.
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0: Oh, by the way, it all started like this. So, how's your evening so far?
1: Don't be a barbecue.
2: You're not late, what? You're all fussing in here, so
0: I hope. 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What?